0: 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Hey, it's John Tesh. Get ready to move from the place you are right now in your life to the place you were meant to be. It's Intelligence for Your Life. And if you'd like to learn to be a more patient person like me, just kidding, when you're stuck somewhere and you can't do anything about it, use that time to, quote, get in the moment, like at a red light or waiting for a slow elevator. This is from Dean Sluter, a meditation teacher who wrote the book Natural Meditation, a guide to effortless meditative practice. He calls it pausing mindfully. And he says when we choose how to respond, it gives us a sense of control over out-of-control moments. And the more we do it, the easier it'll be to react deliberately and calmly at other times, like when we're being kept on hold forever, when we get seated next to a crying baby. So when you're behind the wheel, for example, be aware of what's going on around you, from the feeling of the steering wheel to the noise of the traffic around you to the color of the sky, which keeps you squarely in the moment. And simple meditations like that can have big benefits. Listen to this. In a study of nurses, those who practiced 5-minute meditations before their shift, they felt far less stressed at work and had improved focus and memory.
1: Intelligence for Your Life with John Tesh.
0: Coming up in just a moment, good news for runners and joggers, indoors or out. Any amount of running, we now know, lowers your risk of death from any cause. The details are next.

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1: So how is your mood right now? Did somebody just call you cranky pants? Consider one of these lifestyle habits that have been scientifically linked to making us more irritable. First, you haven't left the house all day. Research shows one of the easiest ways to get a natural mood boost is to spend just a few minutes in the sun. Sunlight exposure triggers your brain to release serotonin, the chemical associated with helping you feel calmer and more focused. We talk about that a lot. So by not leaving the house, yeah, you're depriving your body of the stimulation it needs to overcome grogginess or a grouchy mood. Here's another reason you might be irritable. You binge watch TV dramas, especially at night. Psychotherapist Dr. Heather Kent says at night, your brain and body want to relax. They want to prepare for sleep. Hard to do when you're watching something emotionally taxing like a true crime show. It makes it almost impossible to sleep. And sleep deprivation, it leads to what? Say it with me. Grouchiness.
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0: 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Hey, it's John Tesh. 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Welcome to the John Tesh Radio Show. 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Listen to this. We now know that weight loss medications are changing the game for clothing retailers, creating a surge in returns. With millions of people on GLP-1s, they're losing weight so quickly, they're constantly guessing what size they wear. The result, people are increasingly ordering the same item in multiple sizes, keeping what fits and sending the rest back. It's why returns have become one of the biggest expenses for retailers, from shipping to labor costs. And when clothing comes back weeks later, they may need to be marked down before they can be sold again. So this trend is forcing clothing stores to adapt. Some are stocking more small and medium sizes, and even increasing return fees. Because people on GLP-1s can drop sizes as quickly as once a month.
1: Now that's intelligence for your life.
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1: Let's talk lifespan, and if longevity is important to you, we want you to get at least 4,500 steps a day. That's about 2 miles. This is the latest research from the University of North Carolina at Chapel Hill. During their study, tens of thousands of people aged 60 and up, they wore step trackers, and researchers monitored their health for the next 6 years. Long study. The result, for every 1,000 steps participants took per day, they were 28% less likely to die during the study. Whether the steps were consecutive or in short spurts, like walking around a grocery store or walking the dog. Those who managed 4,500 steps a day, 4,500 steps, had a significantly lower

0: 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It's John Tesh.
1: Here's a great piece from our health and wellness files. If you want bigger and more defined musculature, experts say you can use visualization to get bigger and more cut. This comes from the European Journal of Sports Science. And as I said earlier, I use this tip myself. The key is something called attentional focus. To put it simply, attentional focus is what you think about when you're executing a movement or activity. There are two kinds, internal and external. Now, in a study, one group of men used internal focus and were told to focus intently on their muscles as they did bicep curls. The other group used external focus. They were told to focus on just lifting the weight up. Lift it up. After 2 months, the men who focused internally on their muscles, actually imagining their muscles growing as they did the exercise, they grew their bicep twice as much as the men in the other group. The experts say this is more evidence that our nervous system has the ability to target a muscle just by focusing on it. Bodybuilders call it, quote, the mind-muscle connection, and it's a term that was popularized by Arnold Schwarzenegger back in his Mr. Universe days in the 1970s. The theory is that by focusing on the specific muscle or muscle group that you want to activate in an exercise, you're able to increase the number of neurons firing, which will then increase the number of muscle fibers recruited during each contraction. So no matter whether it's a leg day, core day, or arm day, focus your mind on that muscle group as you're working out. You're going to see better results doing the same exercises.

0: 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Hey, it's John Tesh. John Tesh with Give Gerard and proud owners of tattoos. Both of us got a couple of tattoos. They speak to scriptures on our body, and also Gibbs' kids on his arm. On your arm. Yeah, right. Yeah. And you and your wife have matching tattoos. And now we do know from psychologist Dr. Vanetta Mita that tattoos will boost your self-esteem. She says, just like working out, tattoos are seen by your brain as an investment in yourself.
1: It's body changing, right? It's body augmentation. So I also find, and this is where you have to be careful, tattoos are very addicting. So like once you get one.
0: I see that at the gym every now and then.
1: Yes, once you get one, like there's very few people who just have like one tattoo that are walking around. And it's because of this. It's just like any kind of self-improvement thing. There's endorphins involved. There's all of these other elements to it. And you like seeing yourself ornate or ornamented like that. It's kind of a nice thing. And that absolutely plays into a self-esteem boost. I also think, at this point, it's not what it used to be. It used to be like sailors and criminals had tattoos. Now it's like world-class chefs. I'll bet you right now your pediatrician has a tattoo. You just can't see it.
0: Yeah, absolutely. Again, tattoos can boost self-esteem, but power tip from Gib and I. There's a reason why Dr. Tat Off is so popular.
1: Exactly.
0: Be careful what you put on your body.
1: It's you get what you pay for with that.
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1: And did you know that being more likable at work is as simple as using the right phrases? This is according to workplace expert Bill Murphy, author of the book The Intelligent Entrepreneur, which was written with the cooperation of Harvard Business School. Here are some of the key phrases he recommends using in your next meeting or on a conference call. First, you're right. There isn't a person on the planet who doesn't appreciate being told when they're right. Try that. You're right. Same goes for this phrase. I did what you suggested. Thank you. Letting somebody know you tried something they suggested shows you value the person's opinion. One more. If a coworker asks you a question that you know a colleague could answer better, say this. I'm going to let so-and-so take this one. Murphy says giving somebody a chance, somebody else a chance to shine, can be as powerful as paying them a massive compliment.
2: Intelligence for your life.
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Hello. Welcome to your Tuesday night. I appreciate the fact that you're here. I really do. I know there's lots of things you could be listening to at night, and I appreciate very much that you let us be a part of your evening. We're here to take your calls and to share your stories.

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1: Hi, you've called the Delilah Show. Who is this?
2: My name is Vern. I want to have a song played for Heather.
1: And who is Heather in your life?
2: Girl I met, I love to death. I've been known her for about a month.
1: Ah, so this is young love, new love, fresh love.
2: Yeah, I'm not that young.
1: Well, no, but the love is young.
2: Yeah.
1: You just met her, so it's young love.
2: Yeah.
1: Not saying that, you know, that you and Heather are that young yet. You might be, I don't know.
2: I'm 48.
1: And how old is Heather?
2: 31.
1: So you're falling in love, your head over heels, huh?
2: Yes, I am. We talk every night.
1: What song would you like to hear for Heather?
2: Whatever song you pick, Delilah.
1: Okay, I'll find a good one for you. Good luck.
2: Okay, thank you.
1: Bye-bye.
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1: Hi. How was your day today? Did you have a great day? A busy day? Kids are out of school. They're jumping in the pool, or in my case, the waiting pool. I hope you're having a spectacular summer. Actually, my kids jump in the pond more often than they jump in the pool. I hope you are just living life large, taking it easy, eating lots of watermelon, and listening to the show. I am here to share your stories from the heart. You're listening to Delilah.
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1: Hi, Lewis. This is Delilah. What can I do for you?
13: Hello, Delilah. How are you?
1: I'm good. How are you?
13: No, I'm doing okay.
1: Having a good summer so far?
13: So far, busy one.
1: What can I do to make your night a little more restful, a little less stressful?
13: Well, I'd just like for you to play something for my wife and my family. I'm working right now. I'm about to finish heading home, and she listens to you every night. She's really wonderful. We dated for 3 years long distance and married come October 13 years. And she's given me three beautiful children, the youngest, which is about a year and a half now. And she works hard. I try to keep up with her, but that's tough, too. And I really do. I love her with all my heart. I tell her that every day.
1: Let me find a song for you and Luana.
13: Okay, thank you. I could stay.

It's a Tuesday night. Welcome aboard. How was your day today? Did you have a day filled with excitement, filled with peace in your heart, filled with good conversations with someone you love? That's what we are here to provide for you tonight. Great conversations all night long, along with the best music.

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0: 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Ray, welcome to the Delilah Show. What can I do for you?
1: Well, my wife is a very lovely woman. We met in college, and we were both not looking for anything. And then she invited me out to lunch one day, and it all went from there. We've been together for 5 years now.
0: So she was the one that made the first move that said, I want to get to know you.
1: Yes, ma'am. I was walking from my dorm. I was going to lunch, and she stopped me and said, hey, I like your jacket. You want to go to lunch? And that was it.
0: It was meant to be.
1: Yes, ma'am.
0: What's your wife's name, Ray?
1: My wife's name is Kaylara.
0: What made you say yes when she said, do you want to go to lunch? Like, what captivated you?
1: She was that one in a million.
0: All right, let me find a song for you. Thank you for calling. Thank you for sharing.
1: Thank you so much, Miss Delilah.
0: You have a great night.

Wherever you are, the fact that you've invited me to be a little part of your night matters. So thank you. And I promise I will do my best tonight to put you into a peaceful, joyful, relaxed state of mind with wonderful stories and beautiful songs.

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1: Hi, good evening. Who's this?
2: Hello, this is Lorraine.
1: Hi, Lorraine. How are you tonight?
2: Well, I'm very fine, thank you.
1: What can I do for you tonight?
2: Well, I just want to tell you that this past Saturday, I was able to spend with my youngest great-granddaughter, who turned 1 year old on that day. And she's a little doll.
1: And how many great-grandkids do you have?
2: I have eight.
1: Eight.
2: Eight great-grandchildren. I have seven grandchildren.
1: So your cup runneth over.
2: Yes, it does. And I am truly blessed. And I mean that.
1: And what's the baby's name, Lorraine?
2: The baby's name is Mackenzie Page.
1: Thank you so much for listening.
2: And I thank you for taking my call.
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11: Hi, good evening. Welcome. Who is this?
12: This is Trisha.
11: What can I do for you, Trisha?
12: I wanted to request a song because at my cousin's wedding, I met a great guy when we were dancing to that song.
11: And what's his name?
12: His name is Armando.
11: Armando. Now, are you still talking with Armando? Is there serious flirting going on?
12: Yes, we'll see what happens. I don't know.
11: Have you seen the movie Wedding Crashers?
12: Yes, I have.
11: He wasn't, like, flirting with you like that, was he?
12: No, it was more of, I don't know, we just were very compatible when we were met each other.
11: Well, good luck. I hope that you get to go out with him again.
12: Thank you.

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1: Hi, good evening. Who is this?
2: Hi, Delilah. This is Cameron.
1: Cameron, what can I do for you?
2: I don't know how you do it. First of all, I have to say thank you for you. You know, like, you make everybody's day, and I'm speechless right now. I was just listening to the song before this one.
1: So you're listening to the show. How old are you, Cameron?
2: I'm 35.
1: And you like sappy love songs?
2: Yes, I do, believe it or not. And I listen to your show, like, every now and then.
1: You turn the radio on, and who are you thinking about?
2: Actually, I was in love with this girl, and I'm having a hard time getting over her. So maybe that's why, you know.
1: What's her name?
2: No, I cannot say her name, but, you know. Could you tell me something? Do you believe in destiny? Like, you think if something is meant to be, it's going to happen?
1: Oh, I definitely believe in God, and I believe that if something is meant to happen, it will eventually happen the way that it is meant to be.
2: Yeah.
1: I mean, I think God has the perfect plan for all of our life, and sometimes we mess it up, and then he's got plan B and plan C and plan D and plan E, and if you feel in your heart that God is putting a plan in motion, you just got to have faith in that, honey.
2: Yeah, thank you so much. I wish I could tell more about my love story. It's just when it comes to love, like, I thought I wrote the book or something. It's just, you know.
1: When it comes to failed love, I wrote the book.
2: Maybe, like you say, if it's meant to be, it's going to happen. I mean, there is still some hope. Let's see what happens. Like, I didn't give up yet.
1: Don't give up. Let me find a song for you.
2: Thanks.

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1: Tonight's Delilah's Dilemma is from a young man who's been married a year and has a baby on the way, and he feels nothing. He says, in my marriage, I'm numb. So, Mike, the first thing I would ask is, are you numb in other areas of your life? Because if you are, that is a classic symptom of depression. When you are suffering from depression, and sometimes that can be brought on for medical reasons, sometimes it can be brought on by life circumstances, and some families are just predisposed to it. Do you feel like there is a void, or that things that used to be in full color are now in black and white? Because that could be a sign of depression, and you need to speak with a professional, you need to get help, and you need to exercise. Because if you're suffering from depression, you won't feel anything towards your wife. You won't feel anything towards the baby growing in her belly. So the first thing is to figure out if you are suffering from depression. If you are not suffering from depression, the next thing is to figure out, why has the love grown cold? Are you interested in someone else? Have you started having an emotional affair or a physical affair with someone else? Has your wife betrayed you? Is she not in love with you, and you're picking up on that and feeling shut down? Those are questions that you need to ask. But something is going on in your emotions, in your heart, in your mind, that is causing you to feel distant from your wife and probably from your baby. I mean, are you excited about the baby? Are you listening to the heartbeats? Have you named it? Do you know if it's a boy or a girl? Have you started working on the baby's room? Are you in love with the notion that you're going to be a daddy, that there is a little life that has been created by you and your wife? Is it that she's focusing on the baby so much she's not focusing on you? Because that happens to us moms when we find out we're pregnant. We fall in love with our baby long before the baby's born. For me, it was from the moment of conception. So talk to somebody. Talk to a professional. Talk to a best friend. Not somebody who's going to give you advice, but somebody who will listen to you and perhaps point you in the right direction to get help.

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1: Are you feeling at peace tonight? Do you have peace in your heart, or are you anxious? Maybe you're anxious because you're longing for something. Maybe you're struggling with feeling alone and longing for a love of your own. Maybe you're struggling with infertility, or maybe your children are grown and gone and too busy to connect with you. If you're anxious tonight, don't be anxious. Don't be anxious for anything, but pray about it and ask God. And then you're going to have to learn patience. Oh, I hate that. I hate learning patience. I want what I want, and I want it now. But sometimes we have to learn to be patient. And in the end, when we look back, we go, oh, I get it. I see now why I had to wait for that. I am here to help you be patient tonight. Or if you're like me, I'm here to help keep you company while you throw your little impatient fit like I always do. You're listening to Delilah.
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1: We've all been there. 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
3: Hi, Delilah. I've been waiting a long time to get through to you.
4: I'm glad you made it through tonight. Jeff, what can I do to make your night a little brighter?
3: Well, my fiance and I are on again, off again, on again, off again. And partly due to me, I brought a lot of things to the table when we first got together. And I try, but it's just one problem after another. And first we're engaged and we're not engaged, and we are engaged and we're not engaged, and now it's gone on a couple of months, and I haven't said I love you to her in a couple of months, and I miss hearing it from her. I miss saying it to her.
4: So why aren't you saying it to her if you love her?
3: Because it's applying pressure, and we're trying to get through a lot of things, and I don't want to apply pressure.
4: Wait, back up. How can sharing your emotions be misconstrued as applying pressure?
3: Because to her, it's applying pressure for her to say it back, and we're going through a lot of things right now, and she can't say it back, I guess.
4: Saying I love you, I adore you, I think you're beautiful, isn't applying pressure. But saying I need you to care about me in order for me to exist, that's applying pressure.
3: No, I don't mean it that way. It's just she's helped me so much. She's taken me off the streets and everything.
4: Oh, I see what you're saying, that because of her love, you are where you are today.
3: Right.
4: What's her name?
3: Carolyn.
4: So you just want to let Carolyn know, no pressure, no strings attached. You just think she's pretty terrific.
3: She's the most precious thing in the world to me, and I just want us to be together forever.
4: Okay, but even if you're not together forever, do you still think she's pretty terrific?
3: She'd still be the most precious thing in the world. We've started out as friends, and we always will be, no matter what comes of this.
4: Well, maybe right now what you both need to do is focus on that precious friendship and let the, you know, romance and relationship develop when the time is right.
3: I'm trying to do that. It's just hard to go from the romance and the relationship back to being friends again. And, well, I just thought maybe you could play a song for us and maybe include us in your prayers.
4: I will do that. Good luck, honey.

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1: Helen, hi, this is Delilah. How are you tonight?
2: I'm good.
1: What can I do for you?
2: Well, I wanted to play a song for my husband, Kevin.
1: And what do you want to tell Kevin?
2: That I'm sorry. We had an argument today. I think it's just because we're both so stressed out, and especially me. There's been a lot going on right now, and he's actually been really so helpful. And I also just wanted to tell him thank you, but sometimes when I'm stressed, I just take it out on him.
1: How long have you been married?
2: Not even a year, actually, a little like 8 months.
1: Do you work outside the home?
2: Yeah, both of us do. I'm actually trying to find a new job that's part of the stress.
1: Would you ever talk to your boss, your supervisor, your company president the way you spoke with your husband earlier today?
2: No.
1: Okay.
2: No way.
1: If you have enough respect for somebody who you're not intimately involved with to not be like that, then please have enough respect you two for each other that you want to spend your life together and you love each other more than life to never do that.
2: Right.
1: I think it's so weird that people will put their jobs or their bosses or whatever as a priority, take their phone call, rush off to meet them, hurry up to do assignments, and yet with their beloved, the one that they want to spend forever with, they don't prioritize like that.
2: Exactly.
1: So you work on that, and I'll work on a great song.
2: Thank you.
1: You have a good night, honey.
2: You too. Thank you.
1: Bye-bye.

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1: Oh my God, I got to feed a mama duck and like her 10 little ducklings. They were so cute. They were all fuzzy and furry, and I was just feeding them pieces of bread and

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0: 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Hey, Jamie, thanks for listening tonight. What do you have to say?
1: You play songs that I just love, you know, and from the 80s and new music that I love. I love the songs you play. I love everything about it.
0: Oh, man. You know what? That is music to my ears. Thank you.

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You can leave me a message. We're talking 80s memories next, so let me hear

0: Valley's Feel Good Station. Coming up on 2 o'clock. Hope you're having a great night. Teresa Lucas hanging out with you. Hey, were you sporting a mullet back in the 80s?
1: Pardon me?
0: You know, the haircut. Business in the front, party in the back.
1: Oh, no. Okay. I fell for that one. Okay.
0: You know what? I had a mullet, I think, for a little bit back in the 80s.
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Sunny 102.3, the Valley's feel-good station. Quite a few requests coming in for this one right here, so let's play it, okay? This is a song that made Ella Langley the first female artist to simultaneously top the Hot Country Songs and the Billboard Hot 100 and Country Airplay charts. 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

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How you doing? 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

0: 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Here's a winner.
1: Oh my God, I feel awesome. Thank you.
0: 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Your first one coming up later on this morning. Good luck.

0: Valley's feel-good station. Teresa Lucas here. Oh, my gosh. Check this out. True story. A mother missed her 8-year-old son so badly when he was at summer camp. She wrote him letters every day, waited for a response. She imagined when he writes back, he's going to say stuff like, you know, I learned to take a fish off a hook, groom a horse, tell my brother I miss him. But the letter that she received was really different. It said stuff like, I used my toothbrush to dig for worms, but it's okay because a kid in the bunk below me has let me use his toothbrush. And I shot a rifle. Can I get one? I get home. Oh my gosh, this letter is epic.
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How you doing? 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

as Uncle Cracker, Dobie Gray's Drift Away. 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

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Okay, if you love to grill and need a buddy, I got just the thing. 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

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Okay, ladies, we got to talk about this trend that women are starting to do at home. It's very scary, and you do not want to do it. It's coming up after Mariah. So

0: Mariah Carey, Always Be My Baby. It's Sunny 102.3 FM, the Valley's Feel Good Station. Happy Wednesday. I'm Terry Ann. Okay, so ladies, do not do this at home. It seems there's a growing number of women that are turning to a risky new trend called DIY lipo. Oh, they're using inexpensive fat-dissolving injections at home instead of letting a plastic surgeon handle it. And these products are often purchased online for under $100 as a cheaper alternative to professional treatments. And these things are being promoted very heavily on social media. A lot of users say they're trying to target stubborn fat areas that remain after using GLP-1s for weight loss. But medical experts are warning these unregulated injections can cause serious complications, infections, scarring, cysts, skin deformities, permanent damage, even death. So let the medical experts handle that. I would definitely see a plastic surgeon. It's Sunny 102.3.
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Hey, don't forget, coming up at 9 o'clock, your first shot of the day to score $1,000. That'll help put gas in the tank. There you go. 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

0: That's Donna Lewis. I love you always, forever. Sunny 102.3 FM. We are the Valley's Feel Good Station. Good morning to you. It is Wednesday already. We are halfway through the work week, if you can believe that. And if you're a fan of U2 and The Edge, there's a Gibson Les Paul guitar that's covered in mirror tiles that used to be owned by The Edge of U2 that's currently up for auction. It's got a starting bid of $75,000. Ooh, goodness. Now, it was featured in the Discotheque music video and album artwork. It's expected to sell from anywhere between $100,000 and $150,000. Currently, the bid's at $75,000. That was the last time I checked. But if you're interested, you may want to check it out. Whew, that's spendy. Taylor and Travis, it seems, have added a new member to their family. A white dog was publicly spotted for the first time after disembarking from a private jet in Palm Beach, Florida, and accompanied by a handler as it exited the aircraft. Now, the couple have been spotted with this dog, but now this presence has put speculations to rest. Looks like they adopted a puppy. Netflix has greenlit a new competition series. It's based on Monopoly, the board game. It features 12 players and they vie for a grand prize of $2 million. It will unfold on a life-size version of Monopoly Town Square. Players will start on equal footing but have to engage in strategic negotiation and decisions to avoid elimination and bankruptcy. They have tried to do this before, but it hasn't really worked so well. But I'm interested in seeing if this one works. It is scheduled to premiere sometime next year. Sunny 102.3.
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Coming up, it's all good, feel-good stories to make you smile. 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

0: That's John Legend, all of me, on Sunny 102.3 FM, the Valley's feel-good station. Good morning to you. I'm Terry Ann. It is Wednesday, and this is a favorite segment called It's All Good. And this one is about how a thank you turned into a honeymoon. Another reminder of how a thank you can go a long way. There was a traveling sales rep that found himself in a bind at a Vegas convention after throwing away packaging needed to ship his expensive equipment back home. And a FedEx employee really went above and beyond, gathering cardboard, lumber, packing materials, and made sure the shipment was protected. After, the sales rep sent a complimentary email to FedEx, and little did he know that email would lead to the employee being selected for a company award, recognizing exceptional service. And the prize was an all-expense-paid getaway for him and his wife, which was even better because he had never been able to take a honeymoon, even after 5 years of marriage. So thanks to one appreciative customer just taking a moment to say thank you, this couple finally got the honeymoon they never had. That's a great story. It really is all good. Sunny 102.3.
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Coming up, it's time for food news. 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

0: the Bengals Manic Monday on Sunny 102.3 FM, the Valley's Feel Good Station. Good morning to you. I'm Terry Ann. It's Wednesday, and coming up at 9 o'clock, you have your first chance to win $1,000. Yep, be listening because that keyword is coming at 9 o'clock. Right now, though, it is time for the tastiest time of the day. You ready for this? Food news. So starting now, you can get popcorn chicken at KFC. It's available for a limited time. It comes in regular size orders or even a bucket full of popcorn chicken goodness. There you go. And after years as a popular flavor and years of fans begging McDonald's to bring it back, it looks like the Caesar wrap is returning to the Golden Arches. However, it's coming back in a whole new way. On July 21st, McDonald's is debuting a Bacon Caesar McCrispy, Caesar Snack Wrap, and McCrispy Strips with Caesar sauce, which I'm super excited about. And Applebee's has a new Bacon Cheeseburger Wonton Tacos. They're basically swapping the chicken for seasoned ground beef and made it like a cheeseburger. It's available on its own or as part of the 2 for $25 menu. They've also got three new cocktails: Backflippin' Blue Margarita, the Prickly Plunge Margarita, and the Bacardi Blushing Dragon. There you go. Now I'm hungry. 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

0: Cause I gotta have faith. 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

That's Brian Adams. Everything I do it for you on Sunny 102.3 FM. It's a beautiful day, and coming up, we've got Daytime Emmys, Benny Blanco, movies, and the Odyssey. It's all coming up right now. Katy Perry, Sunny 102.3.

0: As a hot take on me, Sunny 102.3 FM, the Valley's Feel Good Station. Good morning to you. It's Wednesday. I'm Terry Ann. It's going to be a toasty one with temperatures in the triple digits. Stay cool out there. We got a lot going on. So the upcoming movie, The Odyssey, directed by Christopher Nolan, features so many actors and actresses, Matt Damon, Anne Hathaway, Lupita Nyong'o, Tom Holland, Zendaya, Elliot Page. Well, some of the comments online have been transphobic, misogynistic, and racist. But Christopher Nolan has said, yeah, it comes with the territory. But conversations surrounding the film before its released are irrelevant because you have yet to see the actual project. So that's a good point. And speaking of movies, it looks like Sony Pictures has set The Haunting of Hotel Transylvania, the fifth installment in the animated franchise, for theatrical release October 8th next year. And Benny Blanco's announced the release of his new Spanish language album called Hermoso. Also, the Daytime Emmy nominations are in and include Beyond the Gates stars Carla Moseley and Tamara Tooney. Veteran soap performers dominate the acting races. The View, Kelly Clarkson Show, Drew Barrymore's Show all earn talk series nominations, and the ceremony is set for October 30th. There you go. That's what's trending. Sunny 102.3.
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Coming up, it's all good. 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

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It's Sunny 102.3 FM. Okay, ladies, we've got to talk about something that's happening at home and something you should not be doing. Coming up after Rod Stewart, Sunny 102.3.

0: That's Rod Stewart's Forever Young on Sunny 102.3 FM. We are the Valley's Feel Good Station. I'm Terry Yen. Coming up at 9, you've got your first shot of the day to win $1,000. So be listening for the keyword. But ladies, we got to talk. It seems there's a growing number of women that are turning to a risky new trend called DIY lipo. Yeah, using inexpensive fat-dissolving injections at home instead of visiting a plastic surgeon. So they're giving themselves injections. The products, which are often purchased online for under $100, are marketed as a cheaper alternative to professional treatments. They're being promoted heavily all over social media. Many users say they're trying to target stubborn fat areas that are still there after GLP-1s for weight loss, but experts say this unregulated injections, they can cause some serious complications. Everything from infections, scarring, cysts, skin deformities, permanent damage, even death. So, yeah, just leave the lipo to the plastic surgeon. Don't do the DIY lipo at home. Sunny 102.3. Yep.
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We are the Valley's feel-good station. Coming up in trending, it seems the rumor about the Kelce's new family members true. Also, guitar up for grabs and Netflix new TV show. 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

As Teddy Swims lose control, Sunny 102.3 FM. It's All Good is on the way. Feel good stories to make you smile. It's coming up right now. It's Aerosmith on Sunny.

That's Alex Warren's Ordinary on Sunny 102.3 FM, the Valley's feel-good station. Terry Ann here, coming up, food news, the tastiest time of the day, right after Michael Jackson. It's Sunny 102.3.

0: Michael Jackson's Billie Jean on Sunday 102.3 FM, the Valley's Feel Good Station. Good morning to you. I'm Terri Ann. It's Wednesday. Coming up in just a few minutes at 9 o'clock, you've got your first shot of the day to win $1,000. Imagine all the things you could do with an extra grand. Imagine the number of times you could fill up your gas tank. So be listening. That keyword's coming. Right now, though, it's time for food news. And now you can get popcorn chicken again at KFC for a limited time. And now it comes in regular sized order or a bucket full of popcorn chicken goodness. Okay, now I'm hungry. And after years as a popular flavor and years of fans begging McDonald's to bring it back, it looks like the Caesar wrap is coming back to the Golden Arches, but it's a different way. But it's not just that. On July 21st, McDonald's will debut a Bacon Caesar McCrispy, Caesar snack wrap, and McCrispy strips with Caesar sauce. Okay, that sounds delicious. And we got to talk Applebee's. They have their chicken wonton tacos. Well, now they're swapping the chicken for seasoned ground beef, and they're doing the bacon cheeseburger wonton tacos. Yep, they're inspired by Applebee's classic cheeseburger, and it's available on its own or as part of the Applebee's 2 for $25 menu for the summer season. They've also got three new cocktails, the Backflippin' Blue Margarita, the Prickly Plunge Margarita, and the Bacardi Bush Dragon. There you go. Now I'm hungry. Sunday 102.3.
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0: That's Roxette. 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It's Sunny 102.3 FM. I hope you got that keyword entered. It's sunny102fm.com. It's your shot to win $1,000. Think of all the things you could do with it. Ben already has a good idea of what he's going to do with his $1,000.
1: Well, I'm going to get my wife something for her birthday. That's coming up at the end of the week.
0: There you go. That's a great idea. Hopefully you'll win it. Keep trying. It's Sunny 102.3.

0: That's Bruno Mars, Just the Way You Are. It's Sunny 102.3 FM, the Valley's feel-good station. Good morning to you. It's Wednesday. I'm Terry Ann. Another triple-digit day in store for us today, so stay cool, stay hydrated, and stay safe. We got a lot going on in trending. The upcoming film, The Odyssey, directed by Christopher Nolan, features a star-studded cast like Matt Damon, Anne Hathaway, Lupita Nyong'o, Tom Holland, Zendaya, Elliot Page. Well, some of the online criticism and backlash has been targeting the casting choices of Lupita Nyong'o and Elliot Page. It's leading to racist and misogynistic and transphobic comments on social media, but Nolan himself said, you know what, it comes with the territory, and it's largely irrelevant because people haven't seen the actual project, so you can't really speak on it, which, yeah, it's a good point. Sony Pictures has set The Haunting of Hotel Transylvania, the fifth installment in the animated franchise, for theatrical release on October 8th next year. Benny Blanco's announced the release of his new Spanish language album called Hermoso. It's going to launch August 14th. And the 2026 Daytime Emmy nominations include Beyond the Gates stars Carla Moseley and Tamara Tooney. Veteran soap performers dominate the acting races. The View, Kelly Clarkson Show, and the Drew Barrymore Show all earned talk series nominations. The ceremony is set for October 30th. There you go. That's what's trending. Sunny 102.3.
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journeys faithfully on Sunny 102.3 FM, the Valley's feel-good station. Hey there. If you need somebody to help you out at the grill, I got just the thing. Tell you about it coming up after Hunter X Golden, Sunny 102.3.

0: the Cunning Crew. 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It's Sunny 102.3 FM, the Valley's feel-good station. Good morning to you. I'm Terry Ann. So, ladies, you may look out on the back patio and see your guy grilling, looking all lonely. Well, if you've ever fired up the grill and realized there's no one around to share a cold beer with, or your husband's looking pretty lonely in the backyard, if you were in Russia, you could rent somebody to be there with them. It's true. It's a quirky new service which has taken off, and strangers offer themselves as barbecue companions anywhere from like $13 to $65 a day. And the companion will fire up the grill, cook, pitch a tent, even scout out a good spot, handle the grocery rung, as long as you cover the bill. No lasting friendships are expected either. I'm thinking this is something that somebody here might want to try. Grill buddies. Sunny 102.3.
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Rick Springfield's Jessie's Girl. It's Sunny 102.3 FM. Something is happening that women are doing at home, and ladies, we got to talk about it. It's coming up after Sam Smith, Sunny 102.3.

0: Sam Smith, stay with me. It's Sunny 102.3 FM. We are the Valley's Feel Good Station. I'm Terry Ann. And ladies, this is kind of scary. It seems a growing number of women are turning to a risky new trend. It's called DIY lipo, using inexpensive fat dissolving injections at home instead of going to a plastic surgeon. The products are often purchased online for under $100, and they're marketed as a cheaper alternative to professional treatments, and they're all over social media. But many say they're trying to target stubborn fat areas that are there after using GLP-1s. But medical experts say, you know what, these unregulated injections, they can cause serious issues and complications, including infections, scarring, cysts, skin deformities, permanent damage, and possibly even death. So leave the lipo to a plastic surgeon. Don't do it at home. Be safe. Sunny 102.3.
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I'm really looking forward to Sundays. I mean, obviously the match, FIFA World Cup finale. So exciting. The halftime show. 11 minutes of Madonna, Shakira, BTS, Coldplay, Justin Bieber, and more. Oh, I'm in. Here's Daisies.

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0: 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It's always fun to daydream about a nice summer trip while we're working the day away. 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
1: 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I get to relax most of the day.
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0: 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What about you? Which one would you prefer? 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Camping or beach trip?
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1: One of the more iconic scenes from the cinematic masterpiece that is Flashdance. 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
0: 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Bears are fine. Sharks are not. 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Are we going camping?
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1: You know what I love about 12 o'clock on a Wednesday? Halfway point to the work week.
0: We made it. High fives. Yay. Mentally, just going to go sliding into the weekend from here. 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
1: Oh my gosh, that's awesome.
0: 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Keep listening up for more keywords. 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
2: My boyfriend in high school, he was a DJ, and so I have like the bulk of the rap from It Takes Two memorized.
1: Yeah.
2: Like to this day.
1: Yeah, that's like me with REM's End of the World as We Know It. Like, I'll always know it.
3: This is going to be an extremely busy month. 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

0: 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As we head past 1 o'clock on your Wednesday afternoon, the workday continues with Billy Joel coming up after Alex Warren and Ordinary.
1: They say the holy water's watered down, and this town's lost its faith. 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

0: 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Hey, it's John Tesh. IFYL Intelligence for Your Life. John Tesh with you. And can we talk about the economy for just a moment? It turns out people feeling financially squeezed are now splurging on small treats and putting off larger purchases. I'm going to prove it. According to Axios News, people are choosing to go to the movies or have a staycation rather than splurge on a week-long summer vacation. This is being called a vibe session. It's a term coined by economic commentator Kyla Scanlon. It's a portmanteau for vibe and recession, vibe session. And it describes the feeling of personal financial strain despite the economy staying steady. Another hallmark of this vibe session is food delivery services like DoorDash. Man, I overuse this thing. They have seen 27% year-over-year growth in orders because it's a little splurge that makes us feel better, even if they can't go out to a nice restaurant. That is so me.
1: Intelligence for your life.
0: And up next, psychology researcher Dr. Jason Moser wants to teach us how to talk to ourselves like a friend. I'll tell you why next.

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0: 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Hi, it's John Tesh.
1: It's not fair, but when we lose weight, we gain something else, a stronger appetite. Yeah, it's a fact. And that's why, according to the University of Pennsylvania this week, 65% of dieters end up regaining all their weight within 3 years. Now we know why. A new study from the National Institutes of Health says that weight loss puts the body in a stressed out fight or flight mode, spiking your levels of cortisol. That creates a strong increase in appetite. It prompts you to eat an extra 50 calories for every pound you lost. That's huge news. It's the first time those calorie increases have been quantified. So, for example, if you lost 20 pounds, your body is urging, begging you to replace those pounds by making you want to consume an extra 1,000 calories every day. And that increase in hunger apparently continues for an entire year after your weight loss. All right, if you're struggling with this now, being aware that your body is telling you to eat more and watching your portions can give you a fighting chance. The good news is, according to the study, after a year maintaining their goal weight, the study subjects' hunger hormone levels went back to normal. So, if you can keep the weight off for a year, and I know it's hard, but if you can keep it off for a year, your body will regulate itself and you'll have an easier time staying at your goal weight forever.
2: IFYL. The intelligence for your life.

0: 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Hey, it's John Tesh.
1: Gibb, I remember when we were doing the coaching call not too long ago, you had an expert on that was talking about how sitting is now its own risk factor for death.
0: Horrible.
1: So now a cardiologist at Mass General Hospital published research in the Journal of the American College of Cardiology, tracking 80,000 adults. The finding was more than 10 and a half hours of sitting per day significantly raises the risk of heart failure and cardiovascular health. And here's the big part. Even in people who were meeting the recommended exercise guidelines, meaning you can go to the gym every morning and still be in danger, in the danger zone, if you sit for the rest of the day.
2: You need to, look, if you have an Apple Watch, and I think almost all of the wearables do this, it'll tell you if you haven't stood up for at least 1 minute for every hour. It'll warn you in the last 10 minutes, hey, it's time to stand up. You've got to get your body moving. This is where standing desks are actually a really good idea. Or if that doesn't work for you, you can't work at a standing desk, take 10 minutes every hour and just go for a little walk. It doesn't have to be a long walk. It can just be up and down the hall. But even if you are, we reported on this a bunch, even if you are getting the recommended amount of exercise in one workout, you need to do it consistently throughout the day to offset the damage.
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0: 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Hey, it's John Tesh. Great piece from our health and wellness files here on the John Tesh Radio Show. Intelligence for your health here and now. And story time. We know story time can help sick kids feel better. We're going to prove it. Researchers say reading to hospitalized kids reduces pain and stress by fueling certain hormones in the brain. Specifically, reading to children in intensive care boosts their quality of life. The experts say storytelling triggers a phenomenon known as narrative transport. It's when you're so absorbed in a story that you create images in your mind and you're mentally carried away. And kids can experience sensations and thoughts that transport them momentarily to another world, another place, and away from the hospital room. How important is that? The study finds storytelling increases levels of oxytocin, the so-called love hormone. It also helps to reduce the stress hormone, cortisol.
1: Intelligence for your life.
0: Coming up, researchers have discovered that becoming engrossed in an emotion-packed show, like a love story, a drama, or a thriller, it boosts oxytocin, that bonding and feel-good hormone, and that feeling of happiness can last for days. I'll have the science for you next.

0: 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It's John Tesh.
1: Get ready. It's time to boost your happiness and your heart health right away. Here are a couple of ways to do it. First, get engrossed in a gripping movie or TV series. Researchers at Claremont Graduate University discovered that watching an emotion-packed show, like a love story, a drama, or a thriller, boosts oxytocin, the bonding and feel-good hormone we're always talking about, by a full 47%. This happens within 30 minutes, and it's more of a jump in oxytocin than anything else that's been studied. What's the reason for this? It's because our brain processes films and TV shows as if the events were happening in real life. And when we're caught up in the story, the empathy we feel for the characters produces a surge of feel-good oxytocin. Another way to boost your mood and improve your heart health? Make a donation. Whether you drop off books at your local library, donate clothing and housewares to Goodwill, or take personal care products to a women's shelter. Researchers found that making charitable donations boosts production of oxytocin in much the same way that cuddling does. And the surge will last at least 3 hours.
2: 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It's free, you know.
1: Coming up, pop quiz time. See how you do. What carries more germs? The soles of your shoes or the paws of your dog?
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0: 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Hey, it's John Tesh.
1: It's pop quiz time. See how you do. What carries more germs, the soles of your shoes or your dog's paws? It's something researchers were interested in, considering some businesses still have strict no dogs allowed policies. Some of the fear is that a dog will scare other customers, but another fear is that dogs will spread germs. So Holland's Utrecht University looked into this, and they found your dog's paws are probably much, much cleaner than your shoes. In order to test a dog's contamination risk, the scientists swabbed the paws of working service dogs, family pets, and the soles of their owner's shoes. And those samples were tested for illness-causing bacteria. The result, not a single paw was contaminated with dangerous bacteria, not one. But C. diff, the bacteria that causes diarrhea, it was found on most owners' shoes. Microbiologist Charles Gerba says, bottom line, don't freak out about germs from your dog's paws, but you may want to take your shoes off when you get home.
2: I-F-Y-L. The intelligence for your life.
3: The best.

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1: So, Gib, I hold in my hand the latest travel trend. I think this is important.
2: Awesome.
1: Because I just want to know what travel I should take next. Well, listen, airports and hotels are doing more to accommodate to older travelers like me because 40% of today's travelers are now over the age of 55.
2: Oh, yeah.
1: So some of the changes are pretty amazing. And the one that I found the most interesting, because I've started to see this and I really appreciate it because I'm always looking down at my feet to make sure that my size 15s don't trip. The architectural firm Corgon says older people tend to look down while they're walking.
3: Because you don't want to trip.
1: To avoid tripping. But that increases the likelihood they'll miss seeing crucial overhead signs. So more airports are placing their information closer to ground level. They do this on our highways here, where it's like the 405 is stenciled on there.
3: Yep. Yeah. Because they know how people are.
1: Yeah.
3: I actually think this is really smart. I think it does keep you from looking up and running into somebody. People are also looking at their phones so they can see that their gate is next to them while they're walking by and looking down at their phone.
1: Right.
3: This is a very smart way of keeping people from tripping and running into each other. The other thing that you don't have anymore, which with this eliminates, is my least favorite thing about being in a crowded airport, which is the stop and stare. That's where you're walking behind somebody. You know, if they're walking five abreast, which if anybody that lives in a walkable city would say you never do that, you can go two abreast and that's as much. And then they just stop. And they look up at the sign, and all of a sudden, everybody has to. It's like a 17-person pileup with their, the roller bags start running into people. And
1: you always say, well, if you're looking at your phone, please pull yourself over.
3: Yeah, exactly. If you're going to look at your phone, step to the side. If you're going to do the stop and stare, step to the side. There, we have rules. We live in a society.
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1: All right, for once and for all, let's find out who's more likely to be focused on their phone at inappropriate times. Is it women or men? Here's the latest data from the research firm DScout. First, men are 4 times more likely than women to use their smartphone during a wedding ceremony, even if it's just to check the latest sports score. And then 67% of men, they admit checking their phones on a date, whether it's a first date or date night with their spouse. That's over 5 times more often than women, according to the survey. Another fact, everybody's more likely to look at their smartphones when they're with friends than during family time, but the men still edge women out in both instances. Here's the good news. Nearly half of all men and women say they think it's a great idea to do a technology detox from time to time and take a break from their phones. Whether we will or not, it's another story.
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0: Sunny 102.3. Hi, it's John Tesh. My name is John Tesh, and here and now, we're going to plug you into some intelligence for your health. It turns out the GLP weight loss medication may have another positive side effect, fewer headaches. So listen, during a three-month study, nearly half of adults with obesity and chronic migraines who took a GLP-1 drug cut their instances of head pain in half. And one in four study participants cut their number of headaches by 75%. This comes from the Journal of Head and Face Pain. The experts say those medications can help lower intracranial pressure and reduce a brain chemical linked to migraine pain. So if you're already taking a weight loss medication, you may unintentionally be getting more pain-free days.
1: Intelligence for your life.
0: And coming up during a workout, what do you think provides the best fuel for your performance and recovery? Would that be water or one of those fancy sports drinks or a banana?

0: 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Hey, it's John Tesh. It's time for some workout intel. So during a workout, what do you think provides the best fuel for your performance and recovery? Would that be water or one of those fancy sports drinks or a banana? A new study from Appalachian State shows bananas are the workout winners by a landslide. In a recent study, researchers found cyclists, for example, perform better when they had access to either sports drinks or bananas, since both are loaded with carbs, which supply significantly more energy to muscles. However, among the cyclists who ate bananas, well, blood tests revealed less inflammation. In fact, the decrease was similar to taking anti-inflammatory drugs. The upshot being that athletes experienced less physical stress during their workout and recovered faster after it. The researchers tell us it comes down to the fact that bananas contain all natural ingredients, plus minerals and fiber, while sports drinks often contain artificial flavorings and chemicals known to sometimes trigger inflammation.
1: Intelligence for your life.
0: And coming up, when a sleeping dog twitches and barks, are they really dreaming about chasing squirrels or frisbees, or is it something else? Animal behavior expert Dr. Stanley Korn says he has the answer. We'll have it for you next.
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0: Sunny 102.3. Hey, it's John Tesh. Here's some intelligence for your next dinner party or your time at the dog park. When a sleeping dog twitches and barks, are they really dreaming about chasing squirrels or frisbees? Animal behavior expert Dr. Stanley Corin from the University of British Columbia says dogs experience both slow wave sleep and REM sleep, the deeper stages where dreams occur in humans. And research shows the twitches and vocalizations you see as they're sleeping are reactions to what's occurring in their dreams. Now, the twitching and running is most likely to happen in puppies and older dogs. Dr. Corin says this comes down to an area of the brain stem which contains two off switches that curtail movement during the sleep cycle. If one or both of these off switches aren't fully developed, like in a still-growing puppy, or have weakened with age, the dog's muscles won't be completely turned off. So if your dog twitches and yips while napping, chances are they're just dreaming about a squirrel, a frisbee, or the next playtime with you.
1: Intelligence for your life.
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0: Sunny 102.3. It's John Tesh.
1: So, Gib, you and I, we met at the gym today. So we were at the gym. It's a gym that I go to, and you go to a similar gym, but across town.
2: Yeah.
1: So anyway, did you notice how many guys had beards?
2: Oh, yeah, it's very popular.
1: Big black beards, yeah. So after seeing that, I said to Connie, I said, I'm growing a beard. And she goes, no, you'd look just like David Letterman. I said, I dig that.
2: Yeah, exactly.
1: So turns out nearly half of all North Americans believe bearded men are more financially responsible than men who are clean shaven. This is from a LendingTree Finance survey of 2,000 adults. The researchers say it's partly because we consider beards a sign of wisdom and gravitas.
2: Okay, so I respect the fact that we have these unconscious cues of that, but I would go a step further and say it's probably the opposite. Because if you have a beard, it means your testosterone is high enough to grow a beard. And testosterone is linked with riskier behavior. I don't want that in my financial advisor. I want somebody who's risk averse. So that that's one pushback I would have on this concept. The other thing I will say, for all of you guys out there who can grow a beard and are worried about, like, it's plastic surgery for men because it makes your chin look more prominent, which you don't need help with. Yeah. It makes your jawline pop, and it does. It gives you that sense of authority that helps you in the dating pool.
1: When I was in junior high school, there was always one guy who was, like, I don't know, 15 years old who had a beard. You remember this?
2: Oh, yeah.
1: Well, I was like, what is going on?
2: Yeah. And that guy's in jail now.
1: Oh, geez.
3: 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I have to watch 104 soccer games, follow the pregame, the postgame, yell useless opinions at the TV. 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